up. When you told me that you hated my friends, the only problem was with you and not them. And every time you told me my opinion was wrong,

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I'm only human after all. Don't put your blame on me.